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0: Rain ending overnight, risk of a thunderstorm in parts of the region and a low of 13 degrees. Then tomorrow, good chance of rain in the afternoon and evening with risk of a thunderstorm and a high of 21. And for Thursday, back to sunshine and 25 degrees. Plan your week with a full 7-day forecast on Low and Body Shop Local Weather on the Steinbach online app. I'm Shannon Duick.
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4: I'm Shannon Duwick. Risk of a thunderstorm this evening. Rain ending overnight, about 5 to 10 millimeters expected at the low of 13 degrees. And tomorrow, good chance of rain in the afternoon. Risk of a thunderstorm and a high of 21. And Thursday, back to sunshine, a high of 25. Check the local weather radar map anytime on the Low and Body Shop weather page on Steinbach Online.
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6: I'm Shannon Dewick. Tonight, risk of a thunderstorm, rain ending overnight, about 5 to 10 millimeters expected with a low of 13 degrees. Tomorrow, good chance of rain in the afternoon with risk of a thunderstorm and a high of 21. And Thursday, sunny and 25. Get all your weather details on Low & Body Shop Local Weather on the Steinbach online app.
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0: 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CJXR is a proud part of Golden West, connecting communities. 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
1: Good evening, I'm Shannon Dewey. The Steinbach Arts Council has received a $10,500 grant for a new portable dance floor. With more, here's reporter Judy Peters.
2: Steinbach Arts Council Executive Director David Clausen says the portable floor will be used at festivals and performances to provide a safe surface for participants.
3: It's actually a very critical part of making sure that we're able to provide programming and experiences for kids and adults of all ages.
2: The funding was provided through the Steinbach Community Foundation's annual grant program. I'm Judy Peters.
1: RCMP have arrested a man who had been wanted since early this year in connection with an assault investigation in the RM of Taché. Police say the investigation began December 30th after officers found a Winnipeg woman hiding in the snow and suffering from an alleged assault. After months of searching, officers executed a warrant at a residence along Road 47 North June 17th. RCMP say 28-year-old John Meadows was arrested without incident and remanded into custody. Today is graduation day for École Gabriel-Waugh at Île-de-Chêne. Principal Patrice Harvey says the year went by quickly for this year's graduating class.
4: At the beginning of the year, I remember to meet them at the foyer and say, you know what, guys? This year will be the faster year of your high school. You will see in a snap, we will be at the end of the school year.
1: 72 graduates are being honored today. And Steinbach Regional Secondary School student Nelsie Dizon is being recognized for her efforts to raise awareness about learning disabilities. Dizon recently received the 2026 Outstanding Take Action Project Award from the Manitoba Council for International Cooperation for a project completed through her school's Global Issues course. The grade 12 student organized workshops, created awareness campaigns, and developed school-wide resources as part of the project. You deserve to know what's happening in your community. 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
1: Rain ending overnight, risk of a thunderstorm in parts of the region and a low of 13 degrees. Then tomorrow, good chance of rain in the afternoon and evening with risk of a thunderstorm and a high of 21. And for Thursday, back to sunshine and 25 degrees. Plan your week with a full 7-day forecast on Low & Body Shop Local Weather on the Steinbach Online app. I'm Shannon Dewick.
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4: I'm Shannon Duick. After an overnight low of 13 degrees, expect a good chance of rain for tomorrow, risk of a

0: thunderstorm and a high of 21. For Thursday, back to sunshine and 25 degrees. Friday, partly cloudy and 23. Check the local weather radar map anytime on the Low and Body Shop weather page on Steinbeck Online.
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0: 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This might be the perfect day.
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4: I'm Shannon Duick. After an overnight low of 13 degrees, expect a good chance of rain for tomorrow, risk of a thunderstorm and a high of 21. For Thursday, back to sunshine and 25 degrees. Friday, partly cloudy and 23. Check the local weather radar map anytime on the Lowen Body Shop weather page on Steinbach Online.
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1: I'm Shannon Duick. After an overnight low of 13 degrees, expect a good chance of rain for today, risk of a thunderstorm and a high of 21. Tomorrow, sunny and 25 degrees. Friday, to end your work week, partly cloudy and 23. Get all your weather details on Low & Body Shop Local Weather on the Steinbach Online app.
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3: I'm Shannon Duick. After an overnight low of 13 degrees, expect a good chance of rain for today, risk of a thunderstorm and a high of 21. Tomorrow, sunny and 25 degrees. Friday to end your work week, partly cloudy and 23. Get all your weather details on Low & Body Shop Local Weather on the Steinbeck Online app.
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1: I'm Shannon Duick. After an overnight low of 13 degrees, expect a good chance of rain for today, risk of a thunderstorm and a high of 21. Tomorrow, sunny and 25 degrees. Friday, to end your work week, partly cloudy and 23. Get all your weather details on Low & Body Shop Local Weather on the Steinbeck Online app.
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1: I'm Shannon Duick. After an overnight low of 13 degrees, expect a good chance of rain for today. Risk of a thunderstorm and a high of 21. Tomorrow, sunny and 25 degrees. Friday to end your work week, partly cloudy and 23. Get all your weather details on Low and Body Shop Local Weather on the Steinbach Online app.
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And Country 107 is right here with you. 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
1: I'm Shannon Duick. After an overnight low of 13 degrees, expect a good chance of rain for today, risk of a thunderstorm and a high of 21. Tomorrow, sunny and 25 degrees. Friday to end your work week, partly cloudy and 23. Get all your weather details on Low & Body Shop Local Weather on the Steinbach online app.
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0: Mornings with Carly Coop are always a good time. And sometimes they're your ticket to somewhere amazing. From Keith Urban to Dean Brody to Warren Ziders, the Country 107 Big Ticket has sent listeners to the biggest country concerts.
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3: I'm Shannon Duick. After an overnight low of 13 degrees, expect a good chance of rain for today. Risk of a thunderstorm and a high of 21. Tomorrow, sunny and 25 degrees. Friday to end your work week, partly cloudy and 23. Get all your weather details on Low & Body Shop Local Weather on the Steinbach Online app.
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3: I'm Shannon Dewick. For today, a good chance of rain, risk of a thunderstorm and a high of 21 degrees. Tonight, good chance of rain, risk of a thunderstorm and a low of 12. Tomorrow, back to sunshine and 25 degrees. Friday, partly cloudy and 23. Check the local weather radar map anytime on the Low & Body Shop weather page on Steinbach Online.
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3: I'm Shannon Duick. For today, a good chance of rain, risk of a thunderstorm and a high of 21 degrees. Tonight, good chance of rain, risk of a thunderstorm and a low of 12. Tomorrow, back to sunshine and 25 degrees. Friday, partly cloudy and 23. Check the local weather radar map anytime on the Low and Body Shop weather page on Steinbach Online.
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3: I'm Shannon Duick. For today, a good chance of rain, risk of a thunderstorm and a high of 21 degrees. Tonight, good chance of rain, risk of a thunderstorm and a low of 12. Tomorrow, back to sunshine and 25 degrees. Friday, partly cloudy and 23. Check the local weather radar map anytime on the Low and Body Shop weather page on Steinbach Online.
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2: I'm Shannon Duick. For today, a good chance of rain, risk of a thunderstorm and a high of 21 degrees. Tonight, good chance of rain, risk of a thunderstorm and a low of 12. Tomorrow, back to sunshine and 25 degrees. Friday, partly cloudy and 23. Check the local weather radar map anytime on the Low & Body Shop weather page on Steinbeck Online.
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2: I'm Shannon Dewick. For today, a good chance of rain, risk of a thunderstorm and a high of 21 degrees. Tonight, good chance of rain, risk of a thunderstorm and a low of 12. Tomorrow, back to sunshine and 25 degrees. Friday, partly cloudy and 23. Check the local weather radar map anytime on the Low and Body Shop weather page on Steinbeck Online.
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0: Okay, I've got mini donuts in one hand, lemonade in the other. 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
2: I'm Shannon Dewick. For today, a good chance of rain, risk of a thunderstorm and a high of 21 degrees. Tonight, good chance of rain, risk of a thunderstorm and a low of 12. Tomorrow, back to sunshine and 25 degrees. Friday, partly cloudy and 23. Check the local weather radar map anytime on the Low & Body Shop weather page on Steinbach Online.
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1: Good morning. I'm Carly Coop. We've got a chance of rain and some thunderstorms ahead. We'll get you some weather details coming up. Steinbach residents concerned about shaggy highway boulevards may soon notice the difference. We'll get this update from reporter Judy Peters.
2: City Councillor Damian Penner posted to social media last night that after weeks of public frustration, the City of Steinbach and Manitoba Transportation

0: Well, good morning. I'm Carly Coop. That was Parmalee on the Country 107 Morning Show with Cowgirl. Happy Wednesday, June the 24th. It is Farmer Day today, celebrating dedicated farmers who provide food to our communities. Thank you so much for feeding us, farmers. We certainly are very thankful for you. Listen, if you're out driving around today and you see a farmer in the field, give a really long honk, a toot, toot, toot, no, however. I hope your horn doesn't sound like that. In any case, say thank you to our farmers. We certainly do appreciate you. You are into a very busy season of your lives, basically all year round. You get a little respite in the winter, but that's when you do all the plans. So thank you to the farmers in our lives. It's a good day. The sun is shining right now. The workers are workering. The teachers are teachering. Are the teachers teachering? I don't know. I always wonder these last few days of school if the teachers are actually doing much with their students. Like, I mean, I know they are, but like, do you even bother trying to teach things now? Or is it just kind of controlling the excitement and the chaos that's rolling through kids' heads? Good wishes to the teachers and administrators out there. And congratulations, graduating class of 2026 from the SRSS happening today. 515 of them. This is going to be a very long graduation ceremony. Shout out to those of you who have to sit through it. Oh, it's a good day. We're going to play around to Wendy's Would You Rather later on this morning. Your chance to win free food from Wendy's here in Steinbeck's coming up.
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9: Mainly cloudy with a chance of showers today, as well as a risk of a thunderstorm this afternoon with a high of 20 degrees. Tonight, partly cloudy, small chance of showers, risk of a thunderstorm and a low of 12. Mix of sun and cloud tomorrow, slight chance of showers in the afternoon with a risk of a thunderstorm and 25 degrees. And on Friday, cloudy and 25. Right now in Steinbach, it's 12 degrees. Get all your weather details on the Lowen Body Shop weather page on your Steinbach Online app.
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0: Chad Brownlee on the Country 107 Morning Show, served up by N.W. Steinbeck. Good morning. I'm Carly Coop, and we've got a new question in the Ultimate Summer Road Trip presented by Mr. Lou Plus Tires. You answer the question, you're entered for a chance to win a trip to Callaway Park, just west of Calgary, a night's accommodation, plus a tune-up for your car from Mr. Lou Plus Tires, plus $500 cash. It's a great price. All you have to do is answer this question. Who's the best travel companion in your life? Who do you like to road trip with the most? You answer that question, you're entered for a chance to win. Travel surveys consistently say sense of humor is one of the most important qualities in a travel companion. It really is true. Person's got to be laughing at all of the random things that occur on your road trip. Missing an exit, taking the wrong turn, somebody buying the wrong candy, and somebody getting sick in the backseat. You got to laugh at all that, don't you? That is an option. So who is that person for you? Answer that question for your chance to win. I can actually text you the contest page link. You just got to text the word trip to me, 204-320-1077.
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That was Evan Burson, Southside of Sober. Good morning. I'm Carly Coop here in the Country 107 studios, furnished by Solomons in Steinbach. Three more days left of school. I'm sure everyone is excited. Teachers, children, administrators, maybe parents. I don't know. You got to become the recreation director for a couple of months, and the burden is heavy. But good news, you only have three more days to make school lunches. That's it. Then, of course, you've got to make sure you have an overwhelming amount of snacks available for the children to eat all day long over summer break. Good luck. Here's George Burge, Luke Bryan.

Good morning. I'm Carly Coop, and I kill plants very quickly. Happy Wednesday. So bought a bunch of bedding plants a couple weeks ago and then went back and bought a couple hanging baskets because I'm like, those would be nice to have in my backyard. And then life just happened and I forgot to water them for like 2 days. Come on. And then after Sunday, I go into my backyard after summer in the city and I'm like, oh man, there's some trouble here. I have a basket that's there was more dead things on it than there were flowers. Yeah, so what did I do? I panic watered. Apparently that's not a good thing. Now Mother Nature is just going to help me out, I hope. Well-

If you have ever called a handful of crackers, maybe some cheese string, and a few gummy bears lunch, congratulations. You're not alone. Hey, I'm Carly Coop. This is Country 107. And a new survey has found only 21% of people consider themselves meal people. The other 79% proud members of Team Snack. People are snacking their way through their day. 53% of people have eaten an entire bag of chips in one sitting. That hurts. 39% of people have gone an entire day without eating a proper meal, just eating a series of snacks throughout the day. Man, 18% have lied about what they're snacking on. And people

0: People snack an average of 4 times a day. 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
8: Mainly cloudy with a chance of showers today, as well as a risk of a thunderstorm this afternoon with a high of 20 degrees. Tonight, partly cloudy, small chance of showers, risk of a thunderstorm and a low of 12. Mix of sun and cloud tomorrow, slight chance of showers in the afternoon with a risk of a thunderstorm and 25 degrees. And on Friday, cloudy and 25. Right now in Steinbeck, it's 12 degrees. Get all your weather details on the Lowen Body Shop weather page on your Steinbeck Online app.
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0: Tyler, Joe Miller on the Country 107 Morning Show, served up by A&W Steinbach. Well, we want to see a photo of your summer project for a chance to win a steel leaf blower from the rental house. This is all part of Dairy Queen Celebrate Summer. We're going to have different photo prompts throughout the summer. You submit a photo, you're entered for a chance to win a great prize. Different prizes all the time. Right now, steel leaf blower from the rental house. So, summer project. What summer project do you have going on in your life right now? I have none right now. I'm thinking, why? I have none active summer projects going on right now. I have a list. Oh, yes, it's a pretty big honey-do list. I have offered to build a fence in my backyard. Some reason, there's nobody excited about my offer to do that. So I may just start buying the wood for the fence. And then see what happens. You could just take a pile. You could take a photo of a pile of wood in your backyard because that's some kind of project. Enter that over on the contest page for your chance to win.
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0: Good news from the city of Steinbach. The boulevards are set to be mowed. And Steinbach Regional Secondary School is celebrating 515 students today. Those stories and more are coming up in the news.
2: Farmers and municipal leaders are warning that repeated flooding across west central Manitoba is becoming an ongoing crisis as they call for urgent upgrades to drainage infrastructure and clearer government support. Brian and Rob Boonstra held a press conference at their farm last week alongside MLA Trevor King. Here's Brian at the mic.
3: But the point that I would want to drive home the most would be for the province of Manitoba, this rain event has maybe cost the province $200 million from lost revenue from all of these crops that have been flooded over. I'm talking specifically about the Sturgeon Creek watershed, which expands from the northwest up into the Armour Woodlands, right into Winnipeg, crossing Ness Avenue, Portage Avenue, and into the Assiniboine. And when you take these $200 million losses that is costing the province of Manitoba, and we're getting them every 5-6 years, 2010, 2005, 2022, like the spring here, we had a big problem.
2: For Golden West, I'm Corey Canute.
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3: Good morning. I'm Carly Coop. It is a big day for 515 students here in our community. We'll get you some details on that coming up. Steinbeck residents concerned about shaggy highway boulevards may soon notice a difference. After weeks of public frustration, the City of Steinbeck and Manitoba Transportation and Infrastructure have reached a new agreement to resume boulevard maintenance. In a social media post, City Councillor Damian Penner said that while this was an unfortunate situation that should have never occurred, there has been a favorable outcome. Penner says mowing will begin this week, though it may take some time before crews reach every area of the city. Council for the Rural Municipality of Richshot has decided to wait a few more weeks before making a decision on a large development at Île de Chêne. Terracon Development is looking to add 351 lots on the south end of the community, but the neighboring Arrowhead RV Park is asking for an appropriate 50-foot buffer. Richshot Mayor Shane Pelche says the concerns of the RV park owners are valid.
4: When you go from an empty field for the last 20-plus years to having some neighbors next door, I understand the concerns, and I hope with whatever solution we come up with mitigates any of their concerns.
3: The intent had been for council to make a decision at its June 17th meeting, but Pelletier says the developer has submitted a new plan and council has deferred its decision to July 7th. The class of 2026 is getting ready to celebrate a major milestone with a record 5.

0: Well, some good news from the city of Steinbach. Those shaggy-looking boulevards going to be taken care of very shortly. Hey, I'm Carly Coop, This Country 107. There's an article over at Steinbach Online talking all about it. You're also going to hear about it coming up in the news. But you know how they've just been looking ragtag for a while now? An agreement has been reached between the city and the province, and so mowing will begin. There's a lot of boulevard to mow, so if you're going to be looking out your front window now going, how come it's not done? There's lots to mow. There's lots to mow, but it will be taken care of. You know, thoughts and prayers out to those of you who have been comparing your lawn to the city's and going, I don't need to mow mine. It's not as long as the city's. That is soon ending. Time to grab that mower and get ready to go. Get more details on that over at Steinbach Online.
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7: Mainly cloudy with a chance of showers today, as well as a risk of a thunderstorm this afternoon with a high of 20 degrees. Tonight, partly cloudy, small chance of showers, risk of a thunderstorm and a low of 12. Mix of sun and cloud tomorrow, slight chance of showers in the afternoon with a risk of a thunderstorm and 25 degrees. And on Friday, cloudy and 25. Right now in Steinbach, it's 12 degrees. Get all your weather details on the Lowen Body Shop weather page on your Steinbach Online app.
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0: Morgan Wallen on the Country 107 Morning Show. Happy Wednesday. I'm Carly Coop. We've got some warmer temperatures ahead, like mid-20s. Thank you very much. We're officially into summer, and now bring on the summer temperature, Mother Nature. Yeah, sorry for those of you that don't like the heat. That's what I'm asking for. We've got some rain in the forecast as well with those temperatures, meaning risk of thunderstorms this afternoon. We'll get you some weather details coming up. We're going to play around to Wendy's Would You Rather right now. All you have to do is text your answer in to this question. You're entered for a chance to win some free food from Wendy's here in Steinbach. So all about French fries today. Would you rather always eat crispy fries, golden, crunchy, full of bite? Text the word crispy. Or would you rather always eat soft fries, warm, fluffy, soaked in flavor? Text the word soft. This really is about your preference. Crispy or soft? Text that answer into 204-320-1077 for your chance to win.
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That's the latest from Tennille Town. Sunshine's free on Country 107. Hey, I'm Carly Coop, and would you rather always eat crispy fries or always eat soft fries? That's today's question in Wendy's Would You Rather. You text in your answer. You win. You're entered for a chance to win free food from Wendy's here in Steinbeck. So text the word crispy or soft regarding the fries you like. Tyler says soft. Crispy fries stab the roof of your mouth and nobody talks about it. Well, I guess we're talking about it now. Tyler does not like crispy fries. He texted in soft. Ashley texted in crispy. The louder the crunch, the better the fry. Really? Okay, that's what Ashley says. Chris says soft. They soak up ketchup better. That's just science. bringing science into the equation. What is it for you, crispy or soft? Send me that text, 204-320-1077. If I was

0: former Blue Bomber quarterback Drew Brown. There's a couple of draft picks going in each direction, but the Blue Bombers have set themselves up behind starter Zach Kolaros. 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I'm Dave Anthony.
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2: Mainly cloudy today with a good chance of showers and a risk of a thunderstorm this afternoon with a high of 20 degrees. Partly cloudy tonight with a slight chance of showers and a risk of a thunderstorm and a low of 12. Tomorrow, mix of sun and clouds, slight chance of showers in the afternoon with a risk of a thunderstorm and 25 degrees, and cloudy and 25 for Friday. Right now in Steinbeck, it's 12 degrees. Stay ahead of the weather with the full 7-day forecast on the Low and Body Shop weather page on Steinbeck Online.
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Old Dominion on Country 107. Good morning. I'm Carly Coop. We're playing around a Wendy's Would You Rather right now. Would you rather always eat crispy fries? Text in the word crispy. Or would you rather always eat soft fries? Text in the word soft to 204-320-1077. I'm really surprised there's mostly crispy people texting in right now. What is wrong with you? I'm a soft French fry gal myself. Janice says crispy. It's all about the texture. That first

0: And Ashley says, crispy. The crunch is just so much better. It adds character. Oh, whatever. What do you think? Crispy or soft? Text in to 204-320-1077 for your chance to win. Here's Riley Green.
1: If you showed up, I wouldn't let you in.

Good morning. I'm Carly Coop. This is Country 107, and I just want to ask, what is wrong with you people? We are playing around Wendy's Would You Rather right now, texting in the word crispy or the word soft, all in regards to fries. Would you rather always eat crispy fries or always eat soft fries? An overwhelming majority of people going with crispy. Come on, what is going on? I do not even understand this. Lisa texts in and says crispy. They are easier, they're fresh, they're overcooked, and easier to dip in your ketchup without getting ketchup all over your fingers. Listen, Lisa, if that is your biggest concern about getting ketchup all over your fingers, Tara really says some offensive things here. Soft fries are disgusting, is what she says. Tara is just completely wrong. Shelly loves the snap of crispy fries. Are fries supposed to snap? I don't think so. There are only a few people texting in the word soft. Melanie says homemade full of flavor fries are the best. She's all about soft. Brad is as well. He says they are the best. You can put them right in your burger or have a poutine. Just delicious. Brad, you put your fries in your burger? I have never heard of this before. I've been on the earth for quite a few years. I've never heard of putting French fries into your burger. Learning new things this morning here on the Country 107 Morning Show. Which would you rather, always eat crispy fries?

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6: Mainly cloudy with a chance of showers today, as well as a risk of a thunderstorm this afternoon with a high of 20 degrees. Tonight, partly cloudy, small chance of showers, risk of a thunderstorm and a low of 12. Mix of sun and cloud tomorrow. Slight chance of showers in the afternoon with a risk of a thunderstorm and 25 degrees. And on Friday, cloudy and 25. Right now in Steinbach, it's 12 degrees. Get all your weather details on the Low & Body Shop weather page on your Steinbach Online app.
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Tave on Country 107. That's going to leave a memory. Good morning. I'm Carly Coop. We're playing around a Wendy's Would You Rather. Up for grabs, free food from Wendy's here in Steinbach. So would you rather always eat crispy fries? Text in the word crispy. Or would you rather always eat soft rice? Warm, fluffy, soaked in flavor.

0: 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Majority of people like crispy, overcooked, crunchy, dry French fries. There's very few of us who like the soft, warm, fluffy, soaked in flavor French fries. That's the way to eat them. Dana says crispy, just enough for a crunch, not a snap. So Christy's getting real specific. She does not want snappy French fries. She just wants crunchy ones. Norman says hot and crispy are the only way to eat fries. Just setting it out right there. Regina, though, says soft, only with poutine, though, so it's nice and mushy in the gravy. Now it's making me want poutine. Is it too early for poutine? I don't know. Sharon loves crispy. She loves the crunch with a dash of salt. We're getting some strong opinions here. What is your opinion? Crispy or soft? Text 204-320-1077 for your chance to win.
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0: Good news from the city of Steinbach. The boulevards are set to be mowed. And Steinbach Regional Secondary School is celebrating 515 students today. Those stories and more are coming up in the news.
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0: Good morning. I'm Carly Coop. This is Country 107. Would you rather always eat crispy fries or always eat soft fries? That is today's question. You need to text in your answer, soft or crispy, to 204-320-1077. You do that, you're entered for a chance to win some free food from Wendy's here in Steinbeck. I was a little disappointed throughout this game this morning. Most people texting in the word crispy, which I just do not understand. I'm a soft fry gal myself. There are a few soft French fry people now trickling in to the text line. Carol says crispy. I love the crunch. Mushy is yucky. Those are just harsh words, Carol. Mushy is not yucky. I didn't say mushy. I said soft. There's a difference between soft and mushy. James says crispy. Skin on the fry, soaked in vinegar and salt, ketchup on the side. He's got his whole meal planned out there. Peter says soft. Soggy texture always makes me gag, so he likes the crispy fries. Melanie, though, is one of those soft folks. She says, people have lost their minds, those of you that like crispy fries. You've lost your taste buds, too, Melanie says. And then she actually texted in a photo of soft, flavorful fries. Crispy matchstick, she says, no thank you. We're getting some opinions. Crispy or soft, which is it for you? Text in for your chance to win.
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7: Mainly cloudy with a chance of showers today, as well as a risk of a thunderstorm this afternoon with a high of 20 degrees. Tonight, partly cloudy, small chance of showers, risk of a thunderstorm and a low of 12. Mix of sun and cloud tomorrow, slight chance of showers in the afternoon with a risk of a thunderstorm and 25 degrees. And on Friday, cloudy and 25. Right now in Steinbeck, it's 12 degrees. Get all your weather details on the Lowen Body Shop weather page on your Steinbeck Online app.
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0: High Valley on the Country 107 Morning Show with Dear Life. Good morning. I'm Carly Coop, and we are playing a round of Wendy's Would You Rather. All you have to do is text in your answer to this question. Would you rather always eat crispy fries, or would you rather always eat soft fries? You're texting in the word soft or the word crispy to 204-320-1077. Gina says crispy. A good crunch always wins as long as the inside is soft. Well, Gina, you can't have it both ways. It's one or the other. If it's crispy on the outside, then it's crispy and gross on the inside. Come on. This is why I don't understand you crispy people. Dana also says crispy because a soggy or soft fry is a sad fry. It's a flavorful, tasty fry is what it is, Dana. Wanda, here we go. Soft. I like the fluffy and pillowy texture inside the soft fry. Getting a little descriptive and poetic here this morning. Well, congratulations to Carol. Her name just randomly chosen to win Wendy's Would You Rather this morning. She's one of those crispy folks. Most of you are crispy. She says, I love the crunch. Mushy is yucky. Those are fighting words, Carol. Mushy is not yucky. Soft for the win, but Carol says crispy. Congratulations to Carol. Thank you so much for playing and texting in. You have made me laugh this morning.
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Sally Burrows on the Country 107 Morning Show, served up by A&W Steinbach with Put It On Me. Hey, I'm Carly Coop, and we want you to show us a photo of your summer project. 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You're entered for a chance to win a steel leaf blower from the rental house. So pick a project, any project. If you don't have one going, this is the time to start one. 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Take a photo and submit it over at Steinbach Online. Right now, here's Megan Maroney with Tennessee Orange.

Bella Langley, Choose in Texas. Good morning. I'm Carly Coop here in the Country 107 studios furnished by Solomons in Steinbach. And today's question in the Ultimate Summer Road Trip presented by Mr. Lube Plus Tires is, who's the best travel companion in your life? 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Just got to answer the question over on the contest page. Your answer for a chance to win. New question again tomorrow. Text you the link for that contest page if you like. 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

0: Luke Combs on the Country 107 Morning Show that's served up by N.W. Steinbeck with Be By You. Hey, I'm Carly Coop, and there is a whole lot of stuff going on. We're into the last couple of days of school, and then you think things are winding down? They are not. So much stuff happening. If you head over to the events page on Steinbeck Online, you're going to see a whole pile of activities. For example, Friday night, after the last day of school wraps up, movie night at the Jake Epp Library featuring Moana 2. Doors open at 6:45. Show starts at 7. Free admission, free popcorn, and then they've also got like a toonie concession bar there. You can check out more information on that over on the events page. And this weekend in Vita Canada Day. They are celebrating it over the weekend because they have so much stuff going on. You can't pack it all into one day. Canada Day landing on a Wednesday. I don't know. I have feelings about that. Like, I feel like we should have the days before or after off as well. Just my thought. Not in charge of the world, so that's not going to happen. But a whole lot of fun stuff happening. You can get more details on Vita Canada Day in an article at Steinbeck Online.
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2: Mainly cloudy with a chance of showers today, as well as a risk of a thunderstorm this afternoon with a high of 20 degrees. Tonight, partly cloudy, small chance of showers, risk of a thunderstorm and a low of 12. Mix of sun and cloud tomorrow, slight chance of showers in the afternoon with a risk of a thunderstorm and 25 degrees. And on Friday, cloudy and 25. Right now in Steinbach, it's 12 degrees. Get all your weather details on the Lowen Body Shop weather page on your Steinbach Online app.
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0: Well, good morning. Happy Wednesday. I'm Carly Coop. That was Morgan Griffiths on the Country 107 Morning Show, served up by A&W Steinbach. I kind of thought garage sales would be winding down now this time of year. I feel like May and the beginning of June is heavy garage sale season, but I'm checking out Garage Sale Junkie right now over at Steinbach Online. I'm wrong. There are lots of garage sales happening this weekend, and there is one that has like a whole lot of vintage and collectible items, including a 1950s Hoover hairdryer. I guess if you want to sit down and dry your hair into a bouffant, this is the place to go. 65 Coral Crescent has that, plus Shrek McDonald's glasses. Remember those? Yeah, if you're a collector or your kids love Shrek, this is the garage sale to hit up. Go check out other places that are having garage sales this week over on Garage Sale Junkie at Steinbach Online.
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0: Good news from the city of Steinbach. The boulevards are set to be mowed. And Steinbach Regional Secondary School is celebrating 515 students today. Those stories and more are coming up in the news.
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0: Football team. Clint Friesen's very proud of how the team did throughout the year, capping off their year-end tournament by striking gold, as he explains.
1: Yeah, it was a really good tournament. Our team, you know, came out ahead, but really, and I know everybody says it, but really it was a very even tournament, and I suspect a number of the games we won, the other team might have felt like they'd like to have another chance at us, but yeah, we came out ahead in the end.
0: He says that the group personality is one of hard work and coachability, and he can't thank the parents and supporters enough for being around the club and making this year so memorable. In Major League Baseball, the Toronto Blue Jays took a lead into the bottom of the ninth, but coughed it up, eventually losing to the Houston Astros 9-7 in 11 innings. And in CFL news, the Winnipeg Blue Bombers made a trade with Ottawa as they are bringing back former Blue Bomber quarterback Drew Brown. There's a couple of draft picks going in each direction, but the Blue Bombers have set themselves up behind starter Zach Kolaros. For your scores, stories, and all things sports, check out the False Front Golf Simulator sports page on SteinbeckOnline.com. I'm Dave Anthony.
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3: Mainly cloudy today with a good chance of showers and a risk of a thunderstorm this afternoon, 20 degrees. Partly cloudy tonight with a slight chance of showers and a risk of a thunderstorm with a low of 12. Tomorrow, a mix of sun and cloud, slight chance of showers in the afternoon with a risk of a thunderstorm as well, and 25 degrees. Cloudy and 25 for Friday. Stay ahead of the weather with the full 7-day forecast on the Lowen Body Shop weather page on Steinbeck Online. I'm Carly Coop.
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Brad Kissel with a few good stories. Good morning. I'm Carly Coop, and today's Country 107 fun fact. 48% of people say they have peeked inside a room they weren't invited to when they were at someone else's house. Shocking 48% of people. So if you are hosting guests and you're wondering why they're taking so long in the washroom, could be they're checking out your junk room, judging you, or they're just checking out your decorating skills. I don't know. Keep that in mind. Here's Jason Aldean.

0: Well, good news regarding the Boulevard situation here in the city of Steinbeck. Things are changing. Good morning. I'm Carly Coop. This is Country 107. And there's an article over at Steinbeck Online talking about an announcement made last night regarding the Shaggy Boulevards. They are going to be taken care of. The city and the province have come to an agreement, and now things will start to look a little less shaggy. They're actually going to have to probably mow and then kind of sweep the boulevards because they've still got all the gravel from road cleaning through the winter. And then they'll have to mow again. It's going to take a while for this to look back to what we usually see in the summertime. Things are starting today, but they got a whole lot of boulevards to mow. So it's going to take a little while. Get more details on that over at Steinbeck Online.
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0: Mainly cloudy with a chance of showers today, as well as a risk of a thunderstorm in the afternoon and a high of 20 degrees. Tonight, partly cloudy, small chance of showers, a risk of a thunderstorm and a low of 12. A mix of sun and cloud tomorrow, slight chance of showers in the afternoon with a risk of a thunderstorm and 25 degrees. And on Friday, cloudy and 25. 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

0: potato.
1: That was Lainey Wilson on Country 107. Good morning. Happy Wednesday. I'm Carly Coop. We are on our way to a high of only 20 degrees today. It's summer now, officially. That, I think, is a cold summertime temperature. I don't know, maybe not. But we do have some thunderstorm potential later on this afternoon. We'll get you some weather details coming up. But, I don't know, bundle up as you head out. I'm kidding. Here's Kyle McKiernan, Rearview.

He put on such an amazing show Friday night at Summer in the City. Owen Rigling, Moonshines on Country 107. Hey, I'm Carly Coop, and I took a couple days off

0: to recover from summer in the city. It's a long stretch of time for those of us who work with the festival. Thursday, Friday, Saturday, Sunday, put on many, many miles. I'm just now starting to feel my feet. But what a great weekend. And even though there was a delay to the start of his concert on Friday night, because there was some lightning in the area, the sound crew actually has a rule. If there is lightning within 8 miles of the stage, they actually will pause until it passes. So that was why there was a delay. But man, what a great show he put on. And such a nice guy. Was backstage with him and introduced him to a few different groups of people. And he's a talker. He loves to visit with people and connect with people. I listened to him talk about his dogs. I listened to him talk about farming. I listened to him talk about life in Ontario. Such a great guy, and he put on such a good show. Summer in the City has wrapped up, but the memories continue. Celebrate summer.
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5: Mainly cloudy today with a good chance of showers and a risk of a thunderstorm this afternoon, 20 degrees. Partly cloudy tonight with a slight chance of showers and a risk of a thunderstorm with a low of 12. Tomorrow, a mix of sun and cloud, slight chance of showers in the afternoon with a risk of a thunderstorm as well, and 25 degrees. Cloudy and 25 for Friday. Stay ahead of the weather with the full 7-day forecast on the Low & Body Shop weather page on Steinbach Online. 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

Good morning. I'm Carly Coop here in the Country 107 studio, furnished by Solomons in Steinbach. And we've got a new question to answer in the Ultimate Summer Road Trip Contest that's presented by Mr. Lou Plus Tires. Who's the best travel companion in

your life? 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You're entered for a chance to win. I can actually text you the contest page. All you have to do is text me the word trip, 204-320-1077. You text me the word trip,

0: entered for a chance to win. I can actually text you the contest page. 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You text me the word trip, I'll send you the link to this contest page. So travel surveys consistently rank sense of humor as one of the most important qualities in a travel companion. Seems accurate, right? Like, road trips often involve some sort of missing a turn, missing an exit, doing something. It's always a little bit better if you can laugh with that person. So who is the best travel companion in your life?
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0: Good news from the city of Steinbach. The boulevards are set to be mowed. And Steinbach Regional Secondary School is celebrating 515 students today. Those stories and more are coming up in the news.
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1: That was Tennille Arts and Don't Ruin Flowers on Country 107. Good morning. I'm Carly Coop and I ruin flowers all the time. Just about killed a hanging basket over the weekend, all because I forgot to water for like 2 days. Mother Nature showing up to help me out, though. Weather details coming up after John Michael Montgomery. Sold.

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2: Steinbach Online weather.
3: Mainly cloudy today with a good chance of showers and a risk of a thunderstorm this afternoon, 20 degrees. Partly cloudy tonight with a slight chance of showers and a risk of a thunderstorm with a low of 12. Tomorrow, a mix of sun and cloud, slight chance of showers in the afternoon with a risk of a thunderstorm as well and 25 degrees. Cloudy and 25 for Friday. Stay ahead of the weather with the full 7-day forecast on the Low and Body Shop weather page on Steinbach Online. I'm Carly Cooper.
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Good morning. I'm Carly Coop. That was Tammy. Happened on a Saturday night. We are going to play a round of Pet of the Day tomorrow, or actually maybe tonight. All you got to do is follow the Country 107 Facebook page. Look for that photo prompt. Submit a pet photo of your pet. You're entered for a chance to win a great prize pack from LR Horse and Pet. So make sure you are following us on Facebook for your chance to win. Here's Josh Ross.

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13: Mainly cloudy with a chance of showers today, as well as the risk of a thunderstorm in the afternoon and a high of 20 degrees. Tonight, partly cloudy, small chance of showers, a risk of a thunderstorm and a low of 12. A mix of sun and cloud tomorrow, slight chance of showers in the afternoon with a risk of a thunderstorm and 25 degrees. And on Friday, cloudy and 25. 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

0: That was the Washboard Union and Country Thunder. Good morning. I'm Carly Coop here in the Country 107 studios furnished by Solomons and Steinbach. We got a new question for you to answer in the Ultimate Summer Road Trip presented by Mr. Lube Plus Tires. Who's the best travel companion in your life? All you have to do is give us a name. You're entered for a chance to win a great prize, including passes to Callaway Park just west of Calgary and accommodations. You can get more details and answer that question over on the contest page. I can also text it to you right now, the contest page link. All you have to do is text me the word trip, 204-320-1077. True test of a great travel companion is being able to survive like a 16-hour drive with a wrong turn and a delayed meal without getting annoyed. strong travel companion to help you out with that.
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0: Good news from the city of Steinbach. The boulevards are set to be mowed. And

0: And Steinbach Regional Secondary School is celebrating 515 students today. Those stories and more are coming up in the news.
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0: Nate Holler on Country 107. Good Wednesday morning. I'm Carly Coop, and there are only two more days to make school lunches if you have a child in the Hanover School Division. If you're in the Seine River School Division, I'm sorry, you've got three. Into the last few days of school. I'm sure many of us are celebrating not having to make school lunches for a while. Here's Garth Brooks, Rodeo.
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0: Mornings with Carly Coop are always a good time. And sometimes they're your ticket to somewhere amazing. From Keith Urban to Dean Brody to Warren Ziders, the Country 107 Big Ticket has sent listeners to the biggest country concerts.
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9: Mainly cloudy with a chance of showers today, as well as a risk of a thunderstorm in the afternoon and a high of 20 degrees. Tonight, partly cloudy, small chance of showers, a risk of a thunderstorm and a low of 12. A mix of sun and cloud tomorrow, slight chance of showers in the afternoon with a risk of a thunderstorm and 25 degrees. And on Friday, cloudy and 25. 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

Brett Kissel, Drink About Me. Good morning. I'm Carly Coop, and Friday night at Summer in the City was the best night ever. Best day of the festival happened when this guy hit the stage. Here's Owen Wrigling with Love, Hate, Love.

0: can hear it. 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And Country 107 is right here with you. 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
2: Steinbach Online weather.
3: Mainly cloudy today with a good chance of showers and a risk of a thunderstorm this afternoon. 20 degrees. Partly cloudy tonight with a slight chance of showers and a risk of a thunderstorm with a low of 12. Tomorrow, a mix of sun and cloud, slight chance of showers in the afternoon with a risk of a thunderstorm as well, and 25 degrees. Cloudy and 25 for Friday. Stay ahead of the weather with the full 7-day forecast on the Low & Body Shop weather page on Steinbach Online. 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

0: Good morning. I'm Carly Coop. That was Dallas Smith and Drop on Country 107. Well, shout out to the 515 grads of Steinbach Regional Secondary School. This is going to be the longest graduation ceremony ever. You go there to watch your one child get a diploma, and you've got to watch 514 other students get theirs. Shout out to the parents and family that have to sit through that. Congratulations to the graduating class of 2026, and congratulations to those of you who had to push those grads along, get them studying, get them doing homework. This is your celebration as well.
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2: Community engagement was a key priority for RCMP officers during this year's Summer in the City Festival in Steinbach.
3: Farmers and municipal leaders are warning that repeated flooding across west central Manitoba is becoming an ongoing crisis as they call for urgent upgrades to drainage infrastructure and clearer government support. Brian and Rob Boonstra held the press conference at their farm last week alongside MLA Trevor King. Here's Brian at the mic.
4: But the point that I would want to drive home the most would be for the province of Manitoba, this rain event has maybe cost the province $200 million from lost revenue from all of these crops that have been flooded over. I'm talking specifically about the Sturgeon Creek watershed, which expands from the northwest up into the arm of Woodlands, right into Winnipeg, crossing Ness Avenue, Portage Avenue, and into the Assiniboine. And when you take these $200 million losses that is costing the province of Manitoba, and we're getting them every 5-6 years, 2010, 2005, 2022, like the spring here, we had a big problem.
3: For Golden West, I'm Corey Canute.
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0: afternoon. But despite the wet weather, a very big group of grads are celebrating today. 515 graduates will cross the stage at SRSS today. Now, that's more graduates than many local schools have students altogether. And it's 64 more than last year, actually. So it was a big year beyond the classroom, with students making their mark in athletics, music, band, art, and vocational programming. But one of the highlights was the launch of a new healthcare aid program in partnership with Red River College. So 17 students completed the program while finishing high school, so they'll receive their healthcare aid certificates the day after graduation. Now, talk about getting a head start. Way to go, guys. So you can read the full graduation story over on Steinbach Online, along with our coverage of other local graduating classes we've featured over the past few days.
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3: Steinbach Online Weather.
4: Occasional showers today, risk of a thunderstorm and windy, a high of 20 degrees. Chance of showers tonight, risk of a thunderstorm and a low of 12. Tomorrow, there's a small chance of afternoon showers and thunderstorms with a high of 25. Then for Friday, it'll be cloudy and 25. Right now in Steinbach, wind is from the north-northeast at 13 kilometers per hour. The humidity, 88%. We're at 15 degrees. Current weather conditions and the 7-day forecast can be found anytime on the Lowen Body Shop weather page on your Steinbach online app. I'm Judy Peters.
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Josh Ross on Country 107. Hey, I'm Cosette Bott. Soccer fans, Canada is back on the pitch this afternoon at the FIFA World Cup. More in a few, but first, Evan Burson.

Zimmerman featuring Luke Combs, Backup Plan on Country 107. Hey, I'm Cosette Bott. It's 18 degrees and very humid out there. So Canada wraps up group play at the World Cup this afternoon, taking on Switzerland at 2 o'clock our time. Now, a win would secure top spot in Group B, and the Canadians have plenty of momentum after their 6-9

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12: Occasional showers today, risk of a thunderstorm and windy, a high of 20 degrees. Chance of showers tonight, risk of a thunderstorm and a low of 12. Tomorrow, there's a small chance of afternoon showers and thunderstorms with a high of 25. Then for Friday, it'll be cloudy and 25. Right now in Steinbach, wind is from the north-northeast at 13 kilometers per hour. The humidity, 79%. We're at 17 degrees. Current weather conditions and the seven-day forecast can be found anytime on the Lowen Body Shop weather page on your Steinbach Online app. I'm Judy Peters.
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2: Occasional showers today, risk of a thunderstorm and windy, a high of 20 degrees. Chance of showers tonight, risk of a thunderstorm and a low of 12. Tomorrow, there's a small chance of afternoon showers and thunderstorms with a high of 25. Then for Friday, it'll be cloudy and 25. Right now in Steinbeck, wind is from the north-northeast at 13 kilometers per hour. The humidity, 79%. We're at 17 degrees. Current weather conditions and the 7-day forecast can be found anytime on the Lowen Body Shop weather page on your Steinbeck online app. I'm Judy Peters.
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5: Occasional showers today, risk of a thunderstorm and windy. A high of 20 degrees. Chance of showers tonight, risk of a thunderstorm and a low of 12. Tomorrow, there's a small chance of afternoon showers and thunderstorms with a high of 25. Then for Friday, it'll be cloudy and 25. Current weather conditions and the 7-day forecast can be found anytime on the Lowen Body Shop weather page on your Steinbeck Online app. I'm Judy Peters.
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0: Good afternoon. I'm Cosette Bott, hanging out here in the Country 107 studio, furnished by Solomons in Steinbach. And good news for the local arts community. The Steinbach Arts Council is getting a new portable dance floor thanks to an almost $11,000 grant from the Steinbach Community Foundation. Now, this means they can safely host dance performances and other events at venues throughout the community.
1: 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It's so worth it.
0: That was the Steinbach Arts Council's Executive Director, David Clausen. 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
2: Occasional showers today, risk of a thunderstorm and windy, a high of 20 degrees. Chance of showers tonight, risk of a thunderstorm and a low of 12. Tomorrow, there's a small chance of afternoon showers and thunderstorms with a high of 25. Then for Friday, it'll be cloudy and 25. Current weather conditions and the 7-day forecast can be found anytime on the Lowen Body Shop weather page on your Steinbeck Online app. I'm Judy Peters.
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12: We're under a special weather statement with conditions favorable for the development of funnel clouds today. A risk of a thunderstorm and windy. Today's high 20 degrees with a UV index of 6 or high. Partly cloudy tonight, chance of showers and thunderstorms, a low of 12. Thursday, a mix of sun and cloud with a risk of a thunderstorm, a high of 25. Then on Friday, cloud.

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1: Good afternoon. I'm Cosette Bott. Just a heads up that there is potential for some severe weather conditions this afternoon and evening in the southeast. So keep an eye on the Lowen Body Shop local weather page for updates. Now, the perfect family road trip prize to Western Canada's largest outdoor family amusement park is up for grabs in the Ultimate Summer Road Trip Contest presented by Mr. Lube Plus Tires. You could win the Callaway Park Family Road Trip Prize Pack, which includes passes for the whole family and with a one-pay admission that includes ultimate or unlimited rides, live shows, the 3D theater, spray and play, and the haunted hotel, just to name a few. The prize pack also includes a one-night stay at the Sheraton Cavalier Hotel, a vehicle tune-up, and $500 for gas. Pretty amazing prize. And all you have to do is answer today's poll question, which is, who's the best travel companion in your life, over on the contest page on Steinbach Online, and you'll be entered to win. So good luck.
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0: Luke Combs on your Wednesday afternoon. Hey, I'm Cosette Bott. Hopefully by now you're fully recovered from a great weekend of summer in the city. What a fun time it was. And we've had lots of feedback, but something that caught my attention is how people noticed officers interacting with the public. RCMP Officer Sergeant Mike Maxwell says it was so nice to see his team so engaged.
1: The police, you know, we're safest in the communities that we wrap arms around and of those communities that wrap arms around us. We had some really great cops out working this weekend. We had our local officers. We had people here from other communities. And they spent a lot of time down at Summer in the City, walking the streets, getting to know the people, and just having fun and enjoying it. And that's the best way to do this job.
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6: We're under a special weather statement with conditions favorable for the development of funnel clouds today. A risk of a thunderstorm and windy. Today's high 20 degrees with a UV index of 6 or high. Partly cloudy tonight, chance of showers and thunderstorms, a low of 12. Thursday, a mix of sun and cloud with a risk of a thunderstorm, a high of 25. Then on Friday, cloudy and 25. Right now in Steinbach, wind is from the north at 17 kilometers per hour, the humidity 83%, and we're at 18 degrees. Current weather conditions and details on the special weather statement can be found on the Lowen Body Shop weather page on your Steinbach online app. I'm Judy Peters.
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0: Happy Wednesday. I'm Cosette Bott, and you're listening to Country 107. So spring sports are wrapping up this week, and tonight it's all about soccer with a big season-ending celebration at the St. Anne Curling Rink. Now, around 230 players and their families who took part in the U9, U7, and U5 soccer this season will be gathering from 5 till 8. There'll be face painting, inflatables, and plenty for the kids to enjoy along with hot dogs, chips, and a drink. And it's all being organized by volunteers as a way to celebrate a great season on the pitch. Now, a heads up that our Dairy Queen Celebrate Summer events host, Carmel, will be dropping by and may even be handing out a few prizes while she's at it. If you're in the area, come say hi to Carmel in the Celebrate Summer Gladiator and anytime you see her out and about in the community.
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2: 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Out and about, meeting people, capturing the moment.
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9: Occasional showers today, risk of a thunderstorm and windy, a high of 20 degrees. Chance of showers tonight, risk of a thunderstorm and a low of 12. Tomorrow, there's a small chance of afternoon showers and thunderstorms with a high of 20.

0: 25. Then for Friday, it'll be cloudy and 25. Current weather conditions and the 7-day forecast can be found anytime on the Lowen Body Shop weather page on your Steinbach online app. I'm Judy Peters.
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0: Good afternoon. I'm Cosette Bott, and you're listening to Country 107. It's almost 4 o'clock, and many of you might be on your drive home. 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Registration for MPI's Driver's Ed program opens early July, so giving students the chance to sign up for driver's education courses that are running this fall. Now, for all the details, you can check out the full article over on Steinbach Online.
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0: Cody Johnson on your Wednesday afternoon. Hey, I'm Cosette Bott, hanging out in the Country 107 studio furnished by Solomons in Steinbach. Now, kids are wrapping up their last few days of school, and with summer holidays just around the corner, Chelsea Fenstrom of the Steinbach Family Resource Center is sharing an important reminder, along with tips on how to keep the kiddos happy over summer break. 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
1: Just remembering that structure is a good thing for them. That's what they're used to, and following their lead, I think, is the biggest thing. Now, when they tell you that they, you know, want to go to Mars, we're not going to follow their lead. But when they're telling you they're tired or it's, you know, they need a snack, just following their lead. Because kids that have slept, that have ate, that have been loved are kids who are generally pretty happy. So those are kind of the keys to keeping your kiddos happy over the summer, is just making sure those needs are met.
0: Oh, and one more thing. Chelsea did preface her advice by saying to be prepared for chaos. In all honesty. To find out more, check out the full article over on Steinbach Online.
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10: A special weather statement is in effect. Partly cloudy tonight, scattered showers and thunderstorms, a low of 12 degrees. Tomorrow, chance of afternoon showers and thunderstorms, a high of 24. On Friday, a mix of sun and cloud, 26 degrees, and then showers for Saturday with a high of 22. Right now in Steinbeck, wind is from the northeast, gusting to 40 kilometers per hour, the humidity 89%, and it's 14 degrees. Current weather conditions can be found anytime on the Lowen Body Shop weather page on your Steinbeck Online app. I'm Judy Peters.
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0: That was Thomas Rhett on Country 107. Hey, I'm Cosette Bott. Good afternoon. It's 20 degrees with a high chance of showers and a risk of thunderstorm. But the weather forecast isn't stopping 515 graduates from the Steinbach Regional Secondary School from celebrating their graduation day. 515 students. That's more graduates than many local schools have students altogether. Grade 12 Vice Principal Lonnie Penner says the school year has been packed with memorable moments, achievements, and opportunities for students. To read the full story along with our coverage of other local graduating classes we've featured over the past few days, head over to the Class of 2026 tab on Steinbach Online.
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2: A special weather statement is in effect. Partly cloudy tonight, scattered showers and thunderstorms, a low of 12 degrees. Tomorrow, chance of afternoon showers and thunderstorms, a high of 24. On Friday, a mix of sun and cloud, 26 degrees, and then showers for Saturday with a high of 22. Right now in Steinbach, wind is from the northeast, gusting to 40 kilometers per hour, the humidity 89%, and it's 14 degrees. Current weather conditions can be found anytime on the Lowen Body Shop weather page on your Steinbach online app. I'm Judy Peters.
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0: 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Hey, I'm Cosette Bott, and it's almost 5 o'clock. 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
2: Mowing has resumed along Highways 12 and 52 in Steinbach. And a Niverville student tells us why graduation is extra special for her.
3: A group of producers and local officials is pressing the province for long-term action on flooding in the Sturgeon Creek watershed, saying recent high water events have caused widespread damage and can no longer be treated as isolated disasters. Farmers Brian and Rob Boonstra held a press conference at their farm last week with MLA Trevor King. Here's Brian at the podium.
4: Farmers spend money. You put an extra $100 million into the pockets of the farmers from a crop that didn't drown out. We're saving taxpayer money for crop insurance claims. Farmers are spending that money and staying here in Manitoba. Every farmer invests millions of dollars into land, buildings, and equipment. And we would really like to see the province make a big investment into improving this drainage system. Specifically, we're talking about the Sturgeon Creek watershed to get this water into the Assiniboine faster. On this certain situation, you see now it's affecting communities. The town of Warren, lots of flooding. The town of Grosse Isle, lots of flooding. All of that water ends up in the Sturgeon Creek watershed.
3: For Golden West, I'm Corey Canute.
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Hey, I'm Cosette Bott. A special weather statement has been issued for most of southern Manitoba. More weather details in a moment, but first, George Strait. I don't

0: Hey, I'm Cosette Bott, and you're listening to Country 107. That was Bailey Zimmerman and Chevy Silverado. Now, Environment Canada is warning that conditions are favorable once again for the development of funnel clouds. Now, they also say that most funnel clouds aren't necessarily dangerous, but in some cases, they could develop into a weak tornado. So if you do see one nearby, just be ready to take shelter. For more on what funnel clouds are and when they can become a concern, check out the full article over on Steinbach Online.
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12: A special weather statement is in effect. Partly cloudy tonight, scattered showers and thunderstorms, a low of 12 degrees. Tomorrow, chance of afternoon showers and thunderstorms, a high of 24. On Friday, a mix of sun and cloud, 26 degrees, and then showers for Saturday with a high of 22. Current weather conditions can be found anytime on the Lowen Body Shop weather page on your Steinbach Online app. I'm Judy Peters.
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1: Hey, I'm Cosette Bott, and that was Jason Aldean with Let Your Boys Be Country on Country 107. It's 21 degrees and pretty wet out there, so maybe tonight's barbecue plans have been traded for a cozy evening indoors. And if that's the case, here's something fun to do. It's time to show off your favorite furry, feathered, or even hairy friend. 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

0: Today, we've become one of the largest service-providing arts councils in the country, a reflection of our community's belief in the power of the arts to inspire, connect, and improve quality of life. 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
13: A special weather statement is in effect. Partly cloudy tonight, scattered showers and thunderstorms, a low of 12 degrees. Tomorrow, chance of afternoon showers and thunderstorms, a high of 24. On Friday, a mix of sun and cloud, 26 degrees, and then showers for Saturday with a high of 22. Current weather conditions can be found anytime on the Lowen Body Shop weather page on your Steinbeck Online app. I'm Judy Peters.
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16: Good evening. I'm Carmel Clamore, your summer events host this year for Dairy Queen Celebrate Summer. And today I'm here in St. Anne at the Curling Club for the mini soccer windup for the U5 to U9 teams. So I'm here with Taryn, who is the president of the St. Anne Soccer Club. So Taryn, can you tell me what is going on here today?
17: We're just celebrating the end of the mini soccer season for all of our kids who participated in just the season this year.
16: That's awesome. Yeah, so there's bouncy castles, there's food. And so can you tell me why is something like this important to have at the end of a season?
17: It's more just a way for all the kids to get out and have fun all together. Just after enjoying a good season of soccer, it's a way to kind of reward them for participating. I know

0: that the parents sometimes get a little overwhelmed, but the kids seem to always enjoy it. Getting a hot dog and jumping on the bouncy castles and playing with their friends. It's a good way to end and wrap up the season.
1: 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So once again, we're here for the wind-up for the mini soccer here in St. Anne Curling Club.
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0: I'm Cosette Bott. That was Jojo Mason with Let Me Down Easy. We're fast approaching 6 o'clock and one more school day crossed off the calendar. The countdown to summer holidays is almost over. And before you head out this evening, do keep an eye on the sky as Environment Canada says conditions are favorable for funnel clouds. Now, most won't become tornadoes, but if you do spot one nearby, do be ready to take shelter just in case. We've got more great music coming up to take you through your evening, whatever that looks like, on Country 107.
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2: 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We'll hear from Mayor Earl Funk in just a moment.
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0: Country 107.7 is CJXR Steinbach, Golden West, connecting communities. 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
1: Good evening, I'm Judy Peters. Risk of a thunderstorm tonight and a low of 12 degrees. Tomorrow we could see more showers. Your forecast details follow the local news. Mowing has resumed along Highways 12 and 52 in Steinbach after the city and province renewed a long-standing service agreement. The deal ends weeks of frustration over overgrown boulevards and medians that drew complaints from residents. Mayor Earl Funk says residents helped keep the issue front and center.
2: And I would give credit to the residents of Steinbach and also our city staff that even though the communication had broken down, they continue to call and keep those

0: residents of Steinbach and also our city staff that even though the communication had broken down, they continued to call and keep those lines open and continued to negotiate a deal for Steinbach.
1: City Manager Troy Workington says the agreement for services has been in place for a long time, has worked well, and is reviewed and renewed annually. He explains the city provides resources for the mowing of medians and ditches along PTH 12 and PTH 52 that are under MTI's jurisdiction. Niverville graduate Serena Jafari looks back on what her life would have been like if her family had not escaped Afghanistan 9 years ago. As a female, getting an education would not have been possible.
2: Even more harsher, I would have been married when I was 10. I would have to get married because when girls reach the age of 9, they believe that girls are mature enough to get married, but they're not allowed to study.
1: Jafari graduates with her peers at Niverville High School tomorrow. Southeast Manitoba saw much lower rainfall totals than other parts of the province during Tuesday's storm system. Manitoba Agriculture reports Steinbach received just 3.5 millimeters of rain, while Marchand had 7.1 millimeters, and Richer received 5.5. Elma received 11.9 millimeters, while 9.4 millimeters of rain fell in Beausejour. A couple of funnel clouds were reported last night near Carmen. Steinbach RCMP focused on more than just public safety during summer in the city this year. Reporter Afton Berg tells us more.
3: Staff Sergeant Mike Maxwell says officers spent the weekend walking the festival grounds, interacting with families, and building relationships with residents. Maxwell says those connections are an important part of policing.
4: They spent a lot of time down at Summer in the City, walking the streets, getting to know the people, just having fun and enjoying it. And that's the best way to do this job.
3: Maxwell says officers from Steinbach and other communities helped staff the event. I'm Afton Berg.
1: Great taste meets great local coverage. 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
6: Coach of the U13 Steinbach Storm 1 softball team, Clint Friesen, is thrilled that his team was able to pull off a gold medal at the year-end tournament. And he says that for so many young female athletes, there's a bright future combining their love of athletics in softball and also with education.
7: Yeah, I think that's so wonderful. I've seen some of the girls, my oldest daughter's 19. I've seen some of those that she played with and against are playing in Division II and III teams, getting scholarships. And just at this tournament, even, like I mentioned, 12 teams, but every team has just a chunk of good athletes playing. And then I think of players who aren't going to go on to college, but just learn to love this game and will be playing, you know, slow pitch down the road and feeling confident to get out there and to be part of it. I've got four daughters myself, and so I just love seeing that they feel confident playing.
6: You can't thank the supporters around the team enough for making this year so memorable. At the 2026 World Cup, Canada takes on Switzerland, while in Major League Baseball, the Blue Jays are once again hosting the Houston Astros. For your scores, stories, and all things sports, check out the False Front Golf Simulator sports page. 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I'm Dave Anthony.
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1: A special weather statement is in effect. Partly cloudy tonight, scattered showers and thunderstorms, a low of 12 degrees. Tomorrow, chance of afternoon showers and thunderstorms, a high of 24. On Friday, a mix of sun and cloud, 26 degrees, and then showers for Saturday with a high of 22. Current weather conditions can be found anytime on the Lowen Body Shop weather page on your Steinbach Online app. I'm Judy Peters.
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0: 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And Country 107 is right here with you. 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
1: A special weather statement is in effect. Partly cloudy tonight, scattered showers and thunderstorms, a low of 12 degrees. Tomorrow, chance of afternoon showers and thunderstorms, a high of 24. On Friday, a mix of sun and cloud, 26 degrees, and then showers for Saturday with a high of 22. Current weather conditions can be found anytime on the Lowen Body Shop weather page on your Steinbach Online app. I'm Judy Peters.
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2: Good evening. I'm Carmel Clamore, your summer events host this year for Dairy Queen Celebrate Summer. And once again, I am here in St. Anne at their curling club for their mini soccer windup for their U9 to U5 teams. And I'm here with Taryn, the president of the St. Anne Soccer Club once again. And so can you tell me, how does soccer help build community?
3: Soccer is a great way to build community. 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And it's a great way for kids to get out and meet other kids that aren't necessarily a part of their age group or in their class. And it's a great way for parents to also come together and meet people.
2: That's amazing. And are there any highlights or milestones from the soccer season you'd like to share?
3: I think this year, even though our mini numbers were a little bit lower, I felt that a lot of kids were really excited to get out this year, and that just made the year so much better, just seeing all the kids really enjoy their time.
2: That's amazing. So once again, we're here at the St. Anne Curling Club, wrapping up the soccer mini U5 to U9 teams.
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5: A special weather statement is in effect. Partly cloudy tonight, scattered showers and thunderstorms, a low of 12 degrees.

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